three. 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

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Yeah. This is how I roll. Animal print pants out control. It's Red Bull with the big ass fro. And like Bruce Lee, I got the clout. Yeah. 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

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Estás en Opinión 104.7. Started feeling like I'm living on the upside down. I haven't seen you in forever. And

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So we parked way out on the Kokomo. The night was young and the moon was cold. So we both decided to take a stroll.

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Cruising and playing the radio with no particular place to go.

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Baby, I knew about it. I just didn't care. You just don't understand how much I love you, do you? I'm here for you. I'm not out to go out there and cheat all night, just like you did, baby, but that's alright.